Hi, that was Beautiful Day by U2. My name is Ash, and you're listening to Ash on the Air. I am one of your new radio hosts here at Studio 51, radio host WMPG, and I'm so excited to be here, and I hope that you all join me on this journey. And I'm going to hit you with a block of some love songs on this beautiful Tuesday afternoon. And then I'll come right back to you, and we'll talk a little bit more before we give you the next block, but let's not get ahead of ourselves and jump straight into none other than Still Into You by Paramore, starting our little love block.

And that was Who Do You Love by George Thorogood and the Destroyers. And I'm still Ash. You're listening to Ash on the Air at Studio 51 Internet Radio through WMPG. Next up, saying as the last song was Who Do You Love, I think it'd be a nice introduction for you all to listen to a few of songs that I really love. So next up, we are going to listen to four of songs that I keep going back to. The first up is actually my second favorite song of all time, The Adults Are Talking by The Strokes.

And that was Could Have Been Me by The Struts, closing out some of my favorite songs, Little Block. And speaking of Could Have Been, a lot of us have like these dreams when we're a kid of what we want to be when we grow older. Like it's an astronaut or a doctor. I personally wanted to be a singer, and I, along the road, realized that that wasn't for me. But this block is a bunch of women who actually did make it, and got their dreams to come true. So here on Studio 51, you're listening to Ash on the Air. Next up, we have People I Don't Like by Upshaw.

And that was One Way or Another by Blondie, finishing out our girl music section, I suppose we're going to call it that now. You're listening to Ash on the Air at Studio 51 Internet Radio through WMPG. It is 5:54 p.m. here in Gorham, Maine. Sun's still out, but we're going to listen up to the next four songs. I've been trying to have a theme throughout each of these sections, and the only thing I would really come up with is these are all songs that I think that would make decent backing sounds tracks to fight scenes. So next up, we have Riot by Daisy Grenade.

And that was Sun Goes Down by Robin Loxley and Jay Hawk. Next up, we are going to do a little less BPM per minute. Let's calm down a little bit. We're going to start off with none other than Dancing in the Moonlight by Top Loader. And you're still listening to Studio 51 Internet Radio. My name is Ash. You're listening to Ash on the Air. And I hope that you are having as wonderful of a time as I am. Now, I'll hand you right over to Top Loader.

And that was Cast the Bronze by Reigns. Next up, we're going to do a little segment of just a few songs here and there. Roughly the same vibe, but honestly, this one doesn't have a theme. You're still listening to Ash on the Air at Studio 51, WMPG, in sunny Gorham, Maine. The sun is starting to set, but I'm going to keep saying it until it's fully gone. Next up, we have none other than Gaslighting by Kula Shaker.

Hi, this is Ash, Ash on the Air, Studio 51, WMPG. We are here in still somehow sunny Gorham, but it is 6:41, and while I've had a wonderful hour and a half with you, my time is coming up. We have 20 more minutes together until I hand you over to Spencer, and he's gonna spend until 8 o'clock with you. But don't worry, I'm not gone just yet. In the meantime, how about I play a few more songs to get up our mood? We're gonna start off with none other than Animal by Neon Trees. And I hope you enjoy the rest of this ride. I hope you have a great night. It's been lovely. I'm gonna have these songs close you out.

And that was Mr. Brightside by The Killers. It is 6:55 p.m. EST here at Studio 51 WMPG. Next up, we have Franz Ferdinand, Take Me Out. And this is the last that you'll be hearing of me tonight. So I hope that you all do have a good night. Next up, you're going to be hearing from Spencer, who is going to treat you nice until 8 p.m. when we shut down the radio station. You're going to be in good hands, but until then, Take Me Out by Franz Ferdinand.

Hi, I am Spencer, and I will be with you for the next hour at Studio 51 Gorham, Maine, at USM Gorham campus. Starting off, we have Strawberry Hill by Red House Painters. Mostly tonight, it's going to be some slowcore and slower alternative, but towards the end, we're going to pick it up with some slowcore revival.

That was just the Ravenettes covering I Want to Be Adored. Up next we have Kick the Tragedy by the Drop 19s. 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

first time I realized I could change the world, or at least change the way me and my sister hit the clock on every tick just to see what happened. The time has really flown by, I guess, and it's hard to think of the way it might have been or remember really specifically the words and all the rest of it. I was down, more than I'll ever be, probably. That has more to do with it altogether. Like the orange trees in the

That was just The Nightingale by Julie Cruz off the Twin Peaks soundtrack. Up next, we have Medicine Bottle by the Red House Painters. 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

That was just Slow Dive, When the Sun Hits. We're going to pick it up a little bit with some Shoegaze Revival. Up next, we have Dread by Modern Color. 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

We're going to be heading into my final song for tonight. It is The Summoning by Hum. This is off their newest album that came out a couple years ago, I believe. I hope everyone has been having a good night and enjoying my song choices. So this is me signing off.

0: This is Studio 51, Gorham, Maine, located at USM. I am Spencer, and I'm going to be with you for the next hour and a half. We're going to start off with In Love with an Apparition by Page 99.
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0: This is Studio 51, located in Gorham, Maine. I am Spencer, and I'll be with you for the next hour and a half. I'm going to be playing a little bit of hardcore and some post-hardcore, and I'll end it off with some second wave emo. We are going to start off with Page 99, In Love with an Apparition.
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This is Studio 51, Gorham, Maine. That was just Suffer by Vision of Disorder. Up next, we have Lights Out by Forked Tongue. They are a Bangor, Maine local hardcore band. I don't believe they're doing shows anymore, but they were great while they lasted. Definitely look into them.

This is Studio 51. That was just, oh my god. Anyways, what you're listening to now is Porcelain Heart Promises by Sky Came Falling. This is Studio 51, USM, Gorham, Maine.

That was just This Could Be Anywhere in the World by Alex Is On Fire. You are listening to Studio 51, located at USM Gorham, Maine. Right now we have Pave Paradise by Have Heart.

Up next, we have With Paper Wings from Sky Came Falling. This is off of the 2024 re-release album. The original album came out in 2000, and they re-released it with the artist's original intent in mind. This is Studio 51, USM, Gorham, Maine.

That was just One Arm Scissor by At The Drive-In. Up next we have Baby You Went Last Minute in, this is a long title and I can't see the rest of it, by Chiodos. After the next couple songs, we are going into our second wave emo, and that will close us out probably around 8 o'clock. I'll check in before then, though. This is Studio 51, Gorham, Maine.

That was just Wretched World by Converge. Up next, we're heading into some second wave emo. We have Poster Child by Mock Orange coming up. I am Spencer at Studio 51, USM, Gorham, Maine.

That was just Norman by Boilermaker. That is my last song of the evening. I hope everyone has a great night. This is Studio 51, Gorham, Maine.

Hello everyone, I am Spencer at Studio 51 Gorham, Maine. I'm going to be playing some hardcore and moving into some classic 70s punk later in the show. I'm going to be here for about an hour and a half. We're going to start off with a local hardcore band from Bangor, Maine. This is Corrective Measures playing Not For You, Not For Anyone.

That was just Into the Wayside Part 1 by Ceremony. This is Studio 51 in Gorham, Maine at USM. Up next we have My War by Black Flag.

That was just Bed for the Scraping by Fugazi. This is Studio 51, Gorham, Maine at USM. Up next we have 500 Channels by Choking Victim.

little girls of about 6 or 7 were asked, what do they like to do? And then some time later, the same question was asked in a slightly different form. They were asked, what do little girls like to do?

That was just Garbage Man by The Cramps. Up next we have I Want to Be Your Dog by The Stooges. This is Studio 51, Gorham, Maine.

That was Windows Down by Silent Majority. We have my final song for the night coming up. It is Kids of the Black Hole by Adolescence. This is Studio 51, Gorham, Maine. I hope everyone is enjoying their time and enjoys the rest of their night.

0: That is The Remedy by I Won't Worry.
1: Oh, sorry, The Remedy, I Won't Worry by Jason Mraz. I personally think that that song is quite a good one because it really fully catches that, like, while life can be really tough, you can still find, like, optimism in it all. I think it's quite a moving sentiment. And that's why I wanted to start our broadcast off with that today, with that song today. It's currently 4:36. We had a couple issues on my end getting our broadcast started today. 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Now, next up on this internet radio, I want to play a song that I heard recently called Sixth Sense by Imelda May. I've been watching a lot of Veronica Mars, and it was one of the songs that they played on that show, and I thought, hey, I really would love to play this on the internet radio. So I hope you guys all enjoy this next block, and I'll come up to you guys after the next four songs.

And that was WITCH by Devin Cole. Next up, we're going to have 30 Seconds to Mars, The Kill. But first, let me take a second to introduce myself a bit more, because we've only really talked a couple times. You're listening again to Studio 51, powered by WMBG. This show is called Ashel in the Air, and I'm going to be with you guys until about 6 p.m. tonight, so you got a whole hour with me. And I figure if I'm going to be here and I'm going to be playing you music, we might as well get to know each other a little bit. So here's a few things about me. My name's Ash. It's short for Ashley. And I'm a student here at University of Southern Maine. I'm quite happy to be here. I just graduated from Central Maine Community College, got my associate's degree in new media and communication. So woo to that. And now I'm here trying to get my bachelor's in media study. And I'm so excited to be here with you on the internet radio because, well, this is just a fantastic opportunity. And I hope that through my time here as a host on this station that that we can develop a bond, but some type of understanding and community. Speaking of which, we have an Instagram that I'd like to plug. Our Instagram is none other than WMPG Studio 51. So go and follow us on Instagram. And if you ever have any song recommendations, I'm happy to receive them over there. In the meantime, we're going to be listening to some of my music, which, as I mentioned, is going to be The Kill, 30 Seconds to Mars.

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1: And that was I Miss Having Sex, But At Least I Don't Want to Die Anymore by Water Parks. A little bit of a mouthful to get out. But next up, we're going to give you none other than Blondie, One Way or Another, the remaster. You're listening to Studio 51, Internet Radio, and this is WMPG. You're still listening to Ash on the Air. I'm going to give you a block of about four more songs, and I'll check in with you. You guys are still stuck with me for another hour, so I hope that you enjoy this next one.

And that was Ashes by Stellar. Next up, we are going to have 100 Years by Five for Fighting. You're still listening to Ash on the Air. This is still Studio 51, and we're still sponsored by WMPG. Nothing has changed in the last 20 minutes, and I hope that you're happy to know that. This is still an internet radio, and it's 5:17, now 5:18 p.m. in this sunny Gorham Monday afternoon. I'm still with you guys until about 6 p.m., so we're going to queue up another block, and I think after that block, I'm going to take a couple minutes and I'm going to have a little bit to say. I'm not sure what I'm going to have to say yet, but that's why you're going to be listening to some music more so than listening to me talk. So, Five for Fighting is going to take it for us and start playing none other than 100 Years.

Hi there, guys. I'm jumping in a little bit earlier than typical just because we're having a few interruptions in our broadcast. I'm just going to speak with you while I get this all cleared up. All right. And Meredith Brooks is going to take over for me because we got this all settled up. Here is none other than Bitch.

And that is Dragula by Rob Zombie. I am here yet again. Hi, my name is Ash. You're listening to Ash on the Air. I know, creative name. It's still Studio 51, Internet Radio, WMPG, and I feel like I just realized exactly what I'm going to talk about. I haven't mentioned yet that I'm one of the managers here over at Studio 51. Me and Spencer are your two managers here at Studio 51, and I would like to take this opportunity to let you guys know that we have an Instagram. Our handle is WMPG Studio 51. If you go over there, we just posted about our open house that's coming up at the end of the month, September 29th and October 1st from 4 to 8 p.m. If anyone is out there listening and you're really thinking, hey, that seems fun, playing music, talking to people. And hey, the talking's a little bit optional. All you got to do is let people know where they're listening to, which again, Studio 51 powered by WMVG. And then you get to share the music that you love with the people around you. I think that it's a great gig. And I think that we would be so honored to have people come and also share their music with people. Because as much as I love listening to my music, I'd love to listen to yours too. Speaking of which, if you still are paying attention to me, we have that Instagram that I mentioned, WMPG Studio 51. If you go over there and you message us and one of us is on the air, we'll play your request. So if we have anyone who's interested, I'd love to hear some requests from people and I'll start playing them on the air right now. But first, because I have no requests at the moment, how about we start off with a little bit of a different genre mix, still rock, but we're going to go Set It Off, Wolves in Sheep Clothing, and starting off a little bit of a more higher BPM mix. So I hope you enjoy, and I'll be back in about four songs to talk to you yet again. All right, and here is Set It Off, taking me off the mic.

end. That was God Was Never on Your Side by Motorhead. I've been a big fan of that song in particular ever since I heard it on Supernatural, which is my favorite show. Before the last block, I went on Instagram and I asked for you guys who are listening to send in your requests. And we actually did get a request from a friend of mine from high school, Tyler, sending in none other than Punk Rocker by Teddy Bears. But before we get to that, I just want to let you know that it's coming close to when I'm supposed to check out for the night. We're still going to be able to take requests if you haven't sent them in, so don't worry. I'll make sure that those are in the queue. But apparently at 6 o'clock, we're going to be joined in by Roland Bassard. I hope that I pronounced his name right. And he'll be taking over from there. So we're going to queue up Punk Rocker and then let the queue take you from there. And hope this may be the next time that you hear from... This may be the last time you hear from me tonight, but it's not the last time that you hear from Studio 51 powered by WMPG. So you all have a wonderful night. You'll hear back from me at 4:15 tomorrow. And I look forward to it. Until then, here's a few songs to play us out. Starting with the request from Tyler, Punk Rocker, as featured in Superman, by the Teddy Bears.

And that was Suddenly I See by KT Tunso. I may have mispronounced that, but you may have noticed that before I left, I said, hey guys, I hope you have a good night. You won't be hearing from me again tonight. Well, it turns out I'm a little bit of a liar. There's been a little bit of a change of plans, so instead of leaving at 6 p.m., I'm going to be with you guys until 8. I know, it's horrible, but I'm hoping that we can make this an enjoyable experience for us both, because I'm quite excited to be here. So, seeing as things have changed, we're going to take this opportunity to get to know each other a little bit more. Last time that we talked and we got to know each other, we spoke about how I am a student at the University of Southern Maine. This time around, I would like to bring up our Instagram yet again. For those of you who have been listening this whole time, this is the second time I've brought up the Instagram, but it never hurts to push that we have an Instagram. It's called WMPG Studio 51. Exactly as it sounds, spelled exactly how you think. On there, we just posted about our open house. It's going to be at the end of the month, starting on the 29th, and also another one on the 1st. Now, you can come to this whether or not you're a student, because our volunteers do not have to be University of Southern Maine students. You just have to be interested in radio, and even better, if you are interested in being on the radio, because as much as I love being here, I am a manager at the studio, and it's a little difficult to manage DJing and managing for my entire shift. So you'd be helping me and everyone else here. If you have any interest at all and you want to stop on by, I say go for it. So next off, we're going to stray a little bit from the pre-planned routine that I had, seeing as I only plan till 6. And we're going to play a song that I find quite interesting. I say this as I look through my playlist for what song we're about to play, which is going to be, I need to hurry up, none other than Feel Good Inc. by The Gorillaz.

That was Flagpole Sitta, Harvey Danger. Great song. I love it dearly. You're still listening to Internet Radio Studio 51, powered through WMPG. This is still Ash on Air. We're going on what I believe will be our 2.5 hour mark, because it's currently 6:30 p.m. We've got a nice little sunset going on. From my angle of the station, though, I can't really see the sun, but I can see like the colors as they form. But I've got the radio station all cozy. We've got some LED lights going, and it's real comfortable, real nice in here. If anyone's ever interested in radioing themselves, we're hosting an open house here at 4 to 8 p.m. on the 29th of this month and the 1st of next month. But in the meantime, because I'm not going to talk your ear off about our Instagram, WMPG Studio 51, every single time I turn on the mic, I want to take an opportunity to, yet again, get you to know me a little bit more. My name's still Ash, and I have a partner. Me and my lovely boyfriend have been together for 1.5 years now. And so this next little block of songs, and I promise that they're not all going to be super lovey-dovey, are songs that make me think of him. So I hope you enjoy. The next song up is Creatures in Heaven by Glass Animals.

And that was Angel Eyes by ABBA. I have to get on the mic and admit, it's been a moment since I've listened to that song and I remembered the chorus of Angel Eyes. And remember, this was our segment about my partner of a year and a half. And I'm listening to this song in horror, realizing that it's actually about someone who you used to date. And I'm like, oh, great. How am I going to get onto the mic and tell people, my bad, that song wasn't entirely accurate? The other three, however, very dear to me and him. I just knew the chorus of this song, and it's in my playlist of songs to remind me of him. We all make mistakes. However, I'm not going to make mistakes with the rest of our queue, because even if I didn't mean that one specifically for my boyfriend, I do mean that the rest of these songs that I have lined up for you, I'm really excited to play. I haven't heard this next one in a couple months, but I'm a big fan of it. I used to play it all the time in high school. It's none other than Be Nice to Me from the Front Bottoms. You're listening to Studio 51, powered by WMBG. And I'm Ash, and you're listening to Ash on the Air. I'm going to let the Front Bottoms take over.

And that was Avril Lavigne singing Girlfriend. So we've been here for a little while now. You know, you're on Studio 51, powered by WMPG, and you're listening to Ash on the Air. Next up is going to be a song from the show I've been watching a lot recently. I wanted to take a moment to step away and speak to you about what I've been doing in my life lately. And this past weekend, I got 2 days off from school and work. It was great. It was phenomenal. And in that time, I turned Netflix straight on and started watching none other than Veronica Mars, which that stars Kristen Bell, who you may recognize from Frozen and multiple other works, like The Good Place, which I highly recommend. The Good Place is one of the best shows I've ever seen. But I'm watching her in Veronica Mars, which I'm assuming is one of like her earlier projects, just based off of her age in it. And quite honestly, a lot of the cast is really good. A lot of the supporting cast is great actors. The storylines have been good so far. I'd like to mention I'm only in the first season, so if that does change, my bad. But I have 4 more episodes left in season 1. I'm really excited to see how everything turns out. But while I was listening and watching the show this weekend, I heard 2 songs that I wanted to play, and I played one of them earlier, but I haven't played the other one yet. So next up is another song from Veronica Mars, which is Ventura Highway by the band America, and I hope that you guys enjoy as much as I did.

apologize. Our music is playing even though I paused it. That was Happy Face by Jaguar Twin. That song I learned from someone who I can only describe as evil. A former relationship of mine. But I will say, you know, evil people tend to teach you some of the best songs you'll ever know. I'm not saying that that's one of the best songs that I know, but I will say, and I enjoy the tune quite a lot. I don't listen to it very often anymore, but at the time I would listen to it daily. However, we're going to change the conversation. No need to dwell on the past. We've gotten some more recommendations for songs, so I'm going to be playing those coming up. The first one of which is another one by Tyler, which is Midnight Special by Creedence Clearwater Revival. If you are interested in sending us a recommendation of your own, you should check us out at WMPGStudio51 on Instagram and send us a message over there. I personally will be opening that up and I'll be putting that on the air for you. All right, so I'm going to stop talking to you so you can listen to your music more. And here is Midnight Special by Creedence Clearwater.

And that was Money by the Drums. You are still listening to Studio 51 Internet Radio. And I'm just chiming in one more time, as I do after every four songs. I try and come in and keep you company and let you know that you're listening to Studio 51 Internet Radio, powered by WMPG. In case you haven't heard, we have an Instagram, which is shockingly also called WMPG Studio 51. If you want to go over there and give us a follow, that would be great. We always love to see some support from the people listening. And honestly, we want to support you guys too. So if you have any recommendations, feel free to message us over on that account and we'll start playing them. We've had a couple throughout tonight that I've been playing throughout. And I'm hoping that eventually we can get more people to also chime in with what they want to hear, because I want to make sure that the students of USM and anyone else who may be listening also feels like this radio is for them too. So it is 7:36 p.m. at night. I've been here since 4:15 and my shift wraps up at 8 p.m. So me and you got about 24 minutes left together before we're going to call it a night for real this time. So in order to start off this next segment, I want to give you a song that gives me a little pep in my step, because I can't help but, as it gets later and the sun's finally down, to feel a little bit tired. So if you're feeling tired too, this next song should hopefully boost up your energy a little bit. It's Alien Blues by Vundabar.

And that was From the Start, Good Kid, which is actually a cover of a song by Loefe. But here we are. It is 7:49. I'm going to play a couple more songs for you and then probably do a final good night before we end off tonight. So we'll play two more songs before we call it. So actually, we're going to do three more songs and then I'll check in with you before the last one. So next up is My Hero by the Foo Fighters, followed up by Fallen, Alicia Keys, and we're going to play Riot Van by Arctic Monkeys, and I'll check in with you after Riot Van. Until then, I hope you enjoy. We'll talk a little bit then, but keep on listening here at Studio 51, powered by WMPG.

All right, guys. You know, I said that I was going to stop in after the next song, but then I sat down and I realized that math-wise, it didn't make sense for me to stop in after that song because we're going to be closing this out at 8. So I'm going to talk to you a little bit. We're going to play Riot Van by the Arctic Monkeys, and then we're going to call it a night. It's been a great time being here with you guys. I have a recording of this going on another monitor, and it says that we've been live for 3 hours and 26 minutes now. So this has been a lovely time. I'm happy to be here, as always. I'm glad that you guys are choosing to listen to Studio 51, powered by WMPG. And this is Ash on the Air. Currently, it looks like my schedule for you that are interested in continuing listening to my show specifically is going to be Mondays from 4 to 8 and Tuesdays somewhere in there, a 4 to 8 time schedule. Me and our other manager, Spencer, divide up that time, so I'm not quite sure where I'm going to fall tomorrow, but you'll definitely hear me at some point. We also have some new faces that are going to be joining us hopefully by next week or the week after, so if you're excited for more faces, more voices that you can listen to at this radio station, as I am, then keep tuned. Like, genuinely, we'd love to have you here. We'd love to have you listening. We want to engage with you guys however we can. One more time before I leave, I just want to let you know that we have an Instagram, WMPG Studio 51. Go follow, go leave a like on our recent post, and enjoy your night, students and not students. I hope that you all have a wonderful night. So I'm going to leave you with Riot Van, Arctic Monkeys, and then I'm going to put you on our archive stream. Good night.

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They ask why they don't catch proper crooks. They get their address and their names took, but they couldn't care.

Hey everyone, this is Spencer at Studio 51, Gorham, Maine. I'm going to be playing for you some hardcore and some post-hardcore and ending it off with some scrams. Most of this is early 2000s. We're going to start with Puritan by Hatebreed. I hope you enjoy.

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And this is who I am now. 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

That was just Sky Came Falling with Paper Wings. Up next, we have A Wish for Wings That Work by Poison the Well. This is Studio 51, Gorham, Maine. I hope you enjoy.

touch, an unpleasant word. 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As the snooze, it's tied.

This is Studio 51, Gorham, Maine. That was just Poison the Well, Nerdy. I want to take a break from the music really quick just to shout out my friend Jazzy. It's her birthday today, and she turned 21, double digits. It's a big deal. Up next, we have Pulmonary Archery by Alex is on Fire.

That was just It Is Good That We Never Met by Funeral Diner. Up next we have I Love You Now, I Love You Never by New Mirrors. This is Studio 51

This is Studio 51, Gorham, Maine. I'm going to be playing your last song for the night. It is Fear of Heights by Shun. I hope everyone has enjoyed their night so far. And I'm going to leave it here.

right, that was Red Balloon by Charlie XCX. A little bit of a rough mix-up between me and our previous show, which our previous show was great, but we put it on and we started laughing because of how different it is. You're listening to Studio 51 Internet Radio, WMBG. This is Ash. You're listening to Ash on the Air. And we've got some exciting things going on here in the Gorham Station. It's no longer sunny because I'm running your night show tonight. But we have a turntable now, so that's quite exciting. I got a little coaching today on how to use that. Am I using that during the show? Absolutely not. But I'm hoping by next week, because you get me on Mondays and you get me on Tuesdays, that that I should be able to get some of this going. Also, we've still got some Instagram posts that we just posted at WMPG Studio 51. Go give us a follow. Go give us a like. Cooking up some of the new upcoming posts in between these songs, but I won't take too much of your time, so I'll bring you back to your music, and then we'll talk a little bit more. So how about next up, we listen to a song that I found last year. We're going through a little bit of a rough time. That's why we started with Red Balloon. I'm going to be honest. Today's not my day. So we're going to play a lot of my favorites. This is going to be my favorite block. Music might be a little bit different than what we normally do, but hey, we're gonna go for that energy. We're going to go for some joy and whimsy. This next song is not joy and whimsy, though, but it is a song I love. It is called Cast the Bronze by Brains.

All right, guys, that was Death of a Bachelor, Panic at the Disco. Next up, we are going to do another block. Remember, today's show is going to be a little bit more focused on things that are positive, uplifting. Let's go, you know, because, you know, when you're feeling down, a great way to make yourself feel better is to listen to music and change your attitude. Like I personally, as we started with the song Red Balloon, that's what I was playing earlier today to try and get out of my funk. But I can't just play songs that I think, hey, you know, I think that this song's fun. I mean, I technically could, no one's really stopping me, but I don't think that that's what I really want to do today. So you're listening at Studio 51 Internet Radio, powered by WMPG, Ash on the Air. The next segment that we're going to be listening to is concerts that I'd like to go to. Our first one actually is going to be a concert that I've been to. The rest are going to be people that I'd love the opportunity to see. I've only ever been to one concert in my life, and it was for the opener, which was Grace VanderWaal. For you that don't know, she was a AGT, America's Got Talent, I believe, winner. If she wasn't a winner, she was a finalist or something along those lines. It's been too long. Probably around like the 2016 era. I was obsessed with her as a kid. She came to the Bangor Waterfront in like 2019-ish, I think. And she was opening for Imagine Dragons. It was a beautiful concert. I loved it so much. But we're going to start off with a Grace VanderWaal song. And then from there, we're going to go to a couple other artists that I'd like to hear in concert. But first up, as I said, is Burned by Grace VanderWaal.

And that was Thumbs by Sabrina Carpenter. Now, you're still listening to Studio 51 WMPG. And I don't know about you. I'm feeling a little better, not going to lie. Tried to get you off guard a little bit there. You're listening to Ash on the air. And I'm happy to be here. I'm so happy to be here. But we're only going to be together until 8 p.m. I'm with you for your closing shift. And this is probably the last time you're going to hear from me this week. I'm scheduled Mondays and Tuesdays over here in Gorham. And then I'm over in Portland, not on the radio, but for other work on Thursday. So, unfortunately, in about 30 minutes, we're going to have to part ways. And I'm going to miss you guys. But I am excited for coming back next week. But again, right now, though, let's focus on today. WMPG, Studio 51, what are we going to play next? I know what we're going to play next. Our next block is going to be none other than a block that is just of songs that I think has particularly silly names. Like, it's not like the greatest way to pick my set list, but no one else is here, and we're going to have fun. We're supposed to have an upbeat vibe today. So we're going to jump straight into none other than The President Has a Sex Tape by Kay Flay. And the rest of the songs afterward, I would argue, all have silly names as well. And I will come back to you in about 4 songs, talk to you maybe for the last time, and then we'll go for there. But in the meantime, here's Kay Flay telling you about how this president has a sex tape.

All right, that was none other than Doom Bop by the Tryhards. I apologize, it's not show anymore. I'm gonna make sure that I get that up for you because I don't want to spread any misinformation. Doom Bop, I've been listening to this band for a while. The Toxhards, I was really close. I honestly really like a lot of their music. Another one that I would check out if you're interested is Angus the Prize Winning Hog, which is a funny title. I know I didn't play it in our little funny title segment, but I honestly kind of just blanked on it. And by blanked on it, I mean I stared at it and I was like, is this what I want to play on the radio station? I'm not sure. Because it kind of gives like a fair aesthetic. And aesthetic's not the word I'm looking for, but it's late at night. It's 7:40. It's practically 7:40 though. It's 7:37 p.m. You're listening to Studio 51, powered by WMPG. But I just didn't think that that was what we wanted to go for tonight. And I apologize, a little bit of music started for the next song coming up, which is going to be none other than Take Me Out, Franz Ferdinand. We're all excited. But I want to take a moment just to talk with you guys, you know, connect a little bit. Because, you know, yesterday we were together for quite a while. We had a show that ended up being almost 4 hours long, but today we're doing a little bit less. So far, I've been on with you for about like 48 minutes, about 50. And I'm only going for about 20 more minutes. So hey, I get a lot more free time, which actually isn't true. While those songs were going on, I was in the manager's office trying to prepare our next social media post. For those of you that aren't aware, which honestly, I haven't said this on air, I tend to be managing more of social media for Studio 51. So if you see a post on the Instagram, that's me. Hi. However, our phenomenal art over there is done by our other manager, Spencer. So give love to him in the comment section. And don't forget to like. We have an open house coming up at the end of this month, September 29th, 4 to 8 p.m. And another one on the 1st. So don't worry if you can't make it on the 29th. October 1st, 4 to 8 p.m. We'd be happy to have you. We have plenty of people that have come together to get this event to be nice. And we're so excited to have people stop by. But if you want more information about that, you should check us out on Instagram. WMPG Studio 51. But I've been talking for a while. I imagine you guys are saying, wow, this person really needs to stop talking. I just want to listen to my music. And I'm not going to keep you from your music. Hey, don't worry. I want to listen to music too, because I want to try and get this Instagram post done before I clock out at 8 p.m. tonight. So how about we listen to just an assortment of whatever I feel like. We're not really going to have an overarching plot to this one. But we are going to start off with Franz Ferdinand, Take Me Out.

by Miles. That was New Romance by Miles Fisher, just in case I didn't come through the first time. Now, I chose that song because I think that there's like a fun little story behind it, obviously. You know, I thought that it fit with the vibe of the show, but I also wanted to tell you a little bit about Miles Fisher, because if you didn't know, he is one of the leading actors in one of the Final Destination franchise movies. And Final Destination is my favorite horror movie franchise of all time. Like, genuinely, I love it so much. Some people can say it's corny, and honestly, it kind of can be. But I love it so dearly. And he is in my favorite installment of the series. Actually, sorry, I have to take that back. We just had the sixth movie. Highly recommend. Sixth movie is Bloodlines, Final Destination Bloodlines. That's my favorite of the entire franchise. It does everything the franchise is known for. Great, perfectly. But until then, my favorite was the fifth one, which is a controversial opinion for those of you that aren't into the horror scene, or specifically Final Destination. Very controversial opinion. A lot of people really don't like that specific song. Not song, sorry, movie, because of the effects in it aren't really great. Some of the writing's a little questionable, but I don't know, it's got a dear spot in my heart. And when I did more research about the movie afterward, I learned that one of the main characters in the movie made a song, and he had the entire cast star in it. It's actually quite a fun music video. I really recommend you guys go check it out. It's super fun. It's 80s like commentary on like it's parodying Save the Bell, but it's also like joking about like horror slasher franchise. It's beautiful. I love it so dearly. I love horror so much. I'm sure as October is coming more, you're gonna hear me talk about horror more and more and more. But in the meantime, we do have some music to listen to. It is 7:56, almost 7:57 at night. So I'm going to play one more song for you, and then that's going to be the rest of it for the night. And this song is none other than The Sun Goes Down, which I chose this specific song, which is by Robin Loxley and Jay Hawk, because it is also from horror media. It is specifically from the video game The Quarry. And I personally think that it's quite a fun song, and we wanted this to be our fun little mix for tonight, so why not stop with fun too? Again, if I haven't said yet, you are listening to Studio 51 Internet Radio, powered by WNPG. This is Ash on the Air, and I'm so glad to be here. I feel like this really boosted my mood. I think this is what I needed tonight, guys. So thank you for listening. I'm so glad that you've chose to listen to us. After this song, I'm going to put you on the archive, and you can listen to some past broadcasts. Maybe I'll pop on there, too. I've got a couple in there now, racking up those hours. You can expect me next week on Mondays and Tuesdays. Mondays from 4 to 6, definitely. Maybe to 8, depends on how things go. But definitely you'll see me 4 to 6 on Mondays, and then Tuesdays looks like I'm going to be 6:30 to 8 on Tuesdays too, so looking forward to it. And I'm going to play you out with none other than The Sun Goes Down. Enjoy your night, guys.

to make myself believe that planet Earth turns slowly. It's hard to say that I'd rather stay awake when I'm asleep, because my dreams are bursting at the seams.

That was Fireflies by Owl City, which for a lot of people is kind of one of the maybe defining songs of their younger years. I would say I'm one of those people. I love that song. It is a fantastic song. And tonight is just going to be Owl City because I have a playlist and it is the perfect amount of time for what I need because I was told that there might be another person maybe, probably, possibly coming in, and I have no idea whether that's going to pan out the way it is. So, the playlist tonight is according to that idea. And if it doesn't happen, then we'll see what happens. I might hop back on. But the plan is, for Thursday nights, is that that is going to be the group-specific music. And I have enough individualized playlists of specific artists to carry me doing that for a while. However, asterisk, I might put feelers out into the listening crowd and see if anyone would be willing to construct a playlist. Which, who would you be constructing that playlist for? Well, that would be me, the G-Man, doing Studio 51 internet radio here at Gorham, powered by WMPG. And the segment you are listening to is Stasis, where I'm just going to play what I want to play. And that's going to be tonight, Owl City. And then next Tuesday, we'll see. Yeah, so things are already pretty crazy, but in a good way, not in a bad way, in the way that we're getting people settled in. And I don't want to ramble for too long anyway. So please sit back, relax, and enjoy the rest of the music. I'll talk to you in a bit.

That was Galaxies by Owl City. Oh my goodness, excuse me. Oh. Okay, there we go. That's a song I remember listening to a lot more growing up, but I definitely don't listen to as much now. Not that I think that it's a bad song by any stretch of the imagination. I just don't listen to it as much. Anyway, now's about the point of the show where I talk about the weather and any PSAs. Weather, it's phenomenal. It's a little hot, but, you know, it rained last night, which I learned that the hard way. I had my window open because I had no idea that it was going to rain. And so I had my window open. And, yeah, the wind was blowing and it was ridiculous. Anyway, so it's looking pretty good today, and that's amazing. And as for PSAs, we're gearing up for Battle of the Bands here. And by here, I mean on the Portland campus, because for some reason, I have no idea. Whatever. Anyway, I don't have the dates for the Battle of the Bands yet, because I just started hearing about it. As soon as I find out, I will say something. In the meantime, we are going to get back into that music, and then I think there's a segment. Yep, there's a segment, and then signing off. So enjoy the next few songs before I ramble for a short period of time. I'll talk to you in a bit.

That was Alligator Sky by Owl City, or at least another version of it. And this is the last song coming up for the evening, and then we will be passing it off to the next DJ, which I guess answers the question of if someone was going to be here tonight. So I'm glad we got that figured out. In the meantime, I hope you all sit back, relax, and enjoy this next song. And next week, we're going to see how everything continues to evolve. So have a great rest of your day, and I'll talk to you again next week.

0: 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Taking now to Bob outside. We are live from the drive.
1: You are listening to WMPG Gorham Portland, and this is live from the drive. I am tripping over my cable because I am not used to standing up outside while doing this. But this is Locomotives. And we have a special guest, Space Fog Collective, here to play music for us. We are at 92 Bedford Street in Portland. If you are listening and you like what you hear, shuttle on over here. Join the chorus. When you listen back, you can hear yourself clapping. And we would love to have you and see you. Space Fog is here. This is Jeff, Eric, Chester, and Bill. I'll tell you more about them later on. But right now, we are going to get to the music. I'm your host, Bob. Thanks for tuning in. Thanks for joining us. Space Fog, take it away.

0: Thank you. We are Space Fog, the Space Fog Collective. And if anybody's curious, I am Jeff. I'm playing keyboard and singing. And I wrote these songs this week, and I am teaching them to the band right now. And they're doing a great job. I want to say hi to my daughter, Violet. Are you listening? Just say hi, Dad, if you are.
1: What's the second song I said it was going to be? I should have had somebody else.
0: This next song is called How Did You Know?

0: usually when we do a radio show, there's like somebody looking at us and telling us what to do. Since nobody's doing that, I think we're just going to play another song.
1: You should play another song.
0: Oh, sweet. We're going to do another one. We are Space Fog, and you're listening to WMPG Gorham, Portland.

0: I don't know. Oh, yeah. All right. Hey,
1: I'm not used to this whole format. You are listening to, I don't know if it's too early. I got a filibuster for another. So this is Space Fog Collective, which is not necessarily a band.
2: No, we're not in any way a band.
1: Not in any way a band.
2: No. All the things that a band is, we are not.
1: Which is cool. And we will talk a little bit more about that when we have our interview section, but now I have filibustered long enough. No. I gotta wait till 7:55 before I can say it. We got Jeff on keyboards. Eric is drums. Chester on bass. That was a sick solo there, by the way. Everything's great. I love it from out here. And then Bill on guitar. And we are now in the zone, the 5-minute zone. And I can say you are listening to WMPG Gorm Portland Radio from the University of Southern Maine. My name is Bob. This is Locomotives. We are live from the drive. This is at 92 Bedford Street. You still have a half an hour to get down here and become part of this whole performance. If you want to be, you can. You are welcome. We would love to have you. And the Space Cop Fog Collective is going to play a little bit more. And we will talk at the end for a little bit and give everybody a sense of who you are and where they can find you every second and fourth Saturday at High Fidelity. But we'll talk about that more later.
2: Yeah, we can talk about that a couple of times. That's the big thing.
1: We should talk about it because it's cool.
2: That's the place to hang. That's where I met Chester. You know, we don't. A lot of people think, oh, this must be a band of people that know each other.
1: Right.
2: That's the way bands usually work. I don't know Chester that well, but I know that Chester's a good bass player, and so he's here with us tonight. And I've known Eric a long time, and he comes to the jams too. And also, Bill, I didn't know before the jam. So basically...
1: Before this jam or before the
2: before
1: jam?
2: Before the jam that's been happening for about 2 years now at High Fidelity.
1: Yeah, every second and fourth. You can come down and you can be part of the collective.
2: A lot of people are part of the collective. So don't think that Space Fog Collective is just these four people tonight.
1: All right.
2: The Space Fog Collective. I have a long list. I won't just list names.
1: Well, we'll have time to talk, but now that we've got our business conducted, we've appeased the FCC with our things that we need to say, the music may continue, and please let it, so people don't have to listen to me talk anymore.
2: This next song is, it was originally called Untitled earlier this week, but then I figured out maybe we could call it I Can't Forget. And it's going to be a tough one for me to do because I wrote it so recently. But everybody know what chords are in this one? If you're listening at home and you'd like to play along, the chords are G major, A7, C major, followed by C minor. Got G.

0: good song.
1: Thank you so much.
0: I love Spacewalk.
1: We have a huge audience here. If you're not here, you're missing out. We're in a driveway right now. If you're listening on the radio, you might not have heard that.
0: Live from the drive!
2: Woo!
1: So I'll say it again. I like to challenge myself by setting up unreasonable goals. And my unreasonable goal these past few weeks was to write a whole bunch of brand new songs and then hide them from the band so they would figure them out right here. And that's what's happening, and it's pretty cool for me. I don't know if it's cool for anybody else, but...
0: Sounds great. It's cool when we're in the right key.
1: Yeah. Totally. This next one is called Me and My Friends / My Friends and I. It's about an actual memory that I have, but I don't know how accurate the memory is.

If this mic is live. Yeah, this mic is live. Hey, you are listening to WMPG Locomotives. This is live from the drive with Space Fog Collective. Just so we don't have any dead air, I'm just pitching in here while you get yourself situated. All right, here we go.

0: it's really cool to just see people just kind of like milling past, like getting out of class or like going to their the houses down the road. Just like, what's this about? Interacting with it for a few minutes. Just a really quick one. I want to shout out to our listeners in Minnesota who say you cannot tell that you guys do not know the songs beforehand, and that this is all kind of a pickup situation, which is, I think, saying it's a success.
1: I think it's a great success. And one of the great things about not knowing how the songs are supposed to go is if you do screw up, you don't know that you screwed up because you're doing it right now. And it's not a screw up if you're doing it right now.
0: It's in the moment. Oh, we got a car honk. We got all kinds of stuff going on here with the passersby. This is the Locomotives Live from the Drive. I'm gonna stop talking now. But where are we at song wise? You're hearing it live.

0: right. So I think that was our last one before we're going in. Or do you have another one?
1: We end on a stronger.
0: You want to end on a? Okay. So let's do our. Since the plan. I think the show is following the collective's plan here. In that normally we would go inside for a little chat, but why don't we, since we only have a few minutes left, why don't we just continue the chat here and then you can go out on a jam?
2: Sounds great.
0: All right. Something that our audience should probably know about Space Fog is that it is, and we've already sort of talked about this, but that it's just a jam that you do every 2 weeks at High Fidelity, which is on Anderson Street?
2: Yes, on Anderson Street is a place called High Fidelity, and every second and fourth Saturday of every month, we meet from 1 p.m. to 4 p.m. For an open jam, and our motto is four chords or fewer, and our whole idea is to just get more people playing together quicker. Because if you walk into a jam and people are talking and they go, oh, do you know this tune? Oh, do you know this tune? Oh, what key do you know that tune in? And oh, do you know this tune? People don't know the tunes. So we start from a place of nobody knows these tunes. And we just pick four chords or fewer. Sometimes it's three chords. Sometimes it's two chords. Sometimes just one chord. And we just jam for about 15 minutes at a time. And we just have a great time.
0: And it's from 1 to 4?
2: 1 p.m. to 4 p.m.
0: It's a little afternoon Saturday jam.
2: Yeah.
0: And you started it, Jeff?
2: I started the jam, yes. Selfishly, I...

0: needed a place to go jam on Saturday afternoons. And so I asked High Fidelity if they would like to do my crazy idea, and they said that they would like to, and that was 2 years ago, and we've been doing it every second and fourth Saturday and been meeting a bunch of great people. I met Bill there. I met Chester there. I've met tons of great people. I met Gus and Steve there. They're here in the audience today, and it's just a beautiful thing to go and play music and have no strings attached. It's not going to band practice to get something done. It's just going to play.
1: Yeah.
0: Because playing music is fun.
1: Totally. And you do have some recording, though, right?
0: Yes. So Space Fog is kind of an umbrella term of, like, anything that anybody wants to do together in a Space Fog way, which is just more process-oriented than product-oriented. But we also make some cool recordings, too. I think they're good, and I think the people involved making them also think that they're good, and I think it's worth our time to just get together and have ideas and not be weighed down by the idea of
1: product.
0: Does this represent our band? You know, sure. Nothing we do, I feel, has to represent Space Fog in any kind of set, concrete way.
1: And those,
0: anything goes.
1: Those recordings can be found at Bandcamp.
0: Bandcamp is a great place to get them. Lots of digital streamers as well, but
1: so search
0: trying to get out of Spotify. Yeah.
1: I keep saying Bandcamp instead of Space Fog. Space Fog Collective, Portland, Maine, Bandcamp, wherever else. And then also Instagram. You have an Instagram, I think?
0: Yeah, Space Fog Collective is where we'll update about things like this. We have a holiday party that we throw every year. So that's also at High Fidelity. It's on December 20th. So
1: follow the Instagram for updates on dates and things, special events.
0: Yeah,
1: and things
0: updates
1: like that.
0: On recordings, updates on weird stuff that I'm thinking about and the rest of the folks are thinking about. And yeah.
1: Cool. Well, so it sounds like you want to go out on playing music. So really quickly, I'm just going to say thanks to everyone who, I don't even know everybody who was involved in setting this thing up today. The Local Motives crew is really doing some amazing things. And one thing that I discovered this week is that the archive of Local Motives at WMPG.org is different than the archive for the other shows. And it goes back, what they're doing with the Local Motives archive is literally what I dreamed would be happening when I became involved with the show about 3 years ago. And it's just really, really cool. So now this experience is part of those experiences, and it's all a big connected web, and that's pretty awesome. So go to WMPG.org and look up Local Motives if you want to hear past performances or if you want to revisit this one. That's a really good thing that you can do. And David Rogers Berry, I think, is the primary force behind that happening. So shout out to him and the executive producing and setting all this stuff up tonight and getting Live for the Drive a thing, being a thing that we can do, is awesome. So thanks to everybody involved, and Morgan and Helen and everybody whose name I can't get to right now because I'm too old to remember names all the time. And thank you, Space Fog Collective, for being here and performing. And I'm just gonna, it's your time for the rest of the time.
0: So I'm gonna get this going.

Hey, good afternoon. It is New York Mike here with you on Studio 51 / WMPG Gorham, Portland. I am sitting here for the next 3 hours, and I am playing stoner / desert / sludge rock and the proto stoner desert rock as well. So we're currently listening to the band Sleep, California band, and their masterwork, if you will, Dope Smoker, which is 1 hour and 3 minutes long. I'm not going to play the whole thing. I'll play a lot of it in parts, but I want to get to other things as well here. And yeah, so I'm going to let this play a little bit more and then move to the band Color Haze, and then eventually we'll hear some Motorhead too coming up in the set as well. Yeah, thanks for tuning in. Whether you're on Studio 54 WMPG, like I said, this is music. This is angry grinding music. So enjoy, and I'll be back to tell you more.

Mike back here with you on Studio 51 and WFPG Radio from the University of Southern Maine. And yes, I am playing an edition of Expanding Mind Fuzz here. And featuring Stoner, Desert, Sludge Rock, whatever you want to call it. All three actually exist, and I'm not exactly sure where the lines are drawn between them all. But anyway. We're back to Dope Smoker by Sleep, but we just heard from the band Caius, from their Blues for the Red Sun album, 50 Million Year Trip. They were part of the Desert Rock, the first group of Desert Rock bands in the 90s. Ahead of that, we went back to some proto-desert stoner rock, Blue Oyster Cult, from their first self-titled album, going back to 1974, Cities on Flame with Rock and Roll. Something newer, from a French band called Carcara, and All Is Dust, which is taken from an EP by them. I have that, some more proto stoner rock, Motorhead, of course, Lemmy from the self-titled Motorhead album from the late 70s, Iron Horse and Born to Lose. Before that, we heard the German band Color Haze from their album Periscope. That was the title track. And that takes us back to where we started here on this edition of the Roaming Expanding Mind Fuzz. And I am New York Mike. Alright, let's see. Gonna move on to a couple newer bands, at least in the first two or three tracks coming up. Gonna start off with a band called The Hellacopters. Hella, H-E-L-L-A, Copters. And then we're gonna move on to something from the Oklahoma City band Chat Pile, something brand new from them. Some Stoned Jesus, and then later in the set, some classic stuff from 1969. Here on WMPG and Studio 51. Gonna let this play a little bit here, and then we will hear from the Hellacopters.

as I play more of Sleep's Dope Smoker here on Studio 51 at WMPG. Both broadcasting from the University of Southern Maine. And I would like to mention that we are, well, actually I want to mention everything we've played so far. So just before this we heard the band Haze Shuttle and a track called Alpha Centauri from their self-titled album. Before that, Hawkwind, another band featuring Lemmy, from, it's either their third or their fourth album, Do Re Mi Fa Sol La Ti Do. Ahead of that, the classic from King Crimson, 21st Century Schizoid Man. All tracks that are kind of foreshadowed the stoner and desert rock movements. Ahead of that, we heard Stoned Jesus and a track called Velvet. Before that was something that is very new from a band from Oklahoma City called Chatpile. They have a new album out called Who Loves the Sun, and that track was Influence. And ahead of that, we heard Toys and Flowers from The Helicopters, H-E-L-L-A, from their album High Visibility. All right. Just in case, let me mention that my name is New York Mike. I have a show that's on every Friday. Friday afternoons, 3:30 to 5 p.m. on WMPG. Right before Freaky Fridays. So check that out. Mind Fuzz. This is expanding Mind Fuzz because I get a longer time to do it. All right. I am going to move on to something, another track that's kind of proto desert stoner rock here. This is something from Dio here on Studio 51 WMPG.

to explore the moon, the planets, and the interplanetary environment of our solar system. To investigate the sun and its relationship to Earth, the geophysical properties of the Earth, and the physical nature of the universe. To determine the biological effects of the space environment on Earth life form, and to search for and analyze

photographic reconnaissance will be in prime time, and there is considerable flexibility in the way the photographs can be tied together. The picture data were stored.

Hey, it's New York Mike here, again, on WMPGN Studio 51, and you are listening to Expanding Mind Fuzz, and featuring, on this edition, Desert Rock, Stoner Rock, Sludge Rock, and all those things associated with it. All right, we're back to that sleep track again, that 63-minute sleep track, Dope Smoker. But we just heard Dead Moon by the band Low Orbit from their album Space Cake. Before this, the band Samsara Joyride, Shadow of a Man, Light Years Ahead was right before that by the band Dozer from their album In the Tail of a Comet. Holy Moon preceded that from Black Rainbows, the band Elder, a classic band in this genre, and Gemini from their album Dead Root Stirring. We just got to the noisy part there. Before that, we heard Sasquatch and Soul Shaker. And then that brings us back to Truck Fighters and Desert Cruiser from there. Gravity X, Truck Fighters from Sweden. Yes. All right. About 40 minutes to go here. Gonna move over to the proto desert stoner rock band, Black Sabbath, here from the album Paranoid, Electric Funeral.

you on Expanding Mind Fuzz here on Studio 51 and WMPG. Doing a stoner desert sludge rock show. Let's see. We're going to finish up that Dope Smoker track by Sleep to end the show here, but what did we play? Before this, we heard the classic desert rock band Fu Manchu from their album In Search Of from 1997, I think that was, maybe 96. That was The Falcon Has Landed. Ahead of that, we heard Pigs Times 7 from Newcastle in the UK. And Big Rig from their Land of Sleeper album. For that, Nebula was formed as an offshoot of Fu Manchu. And that track was Ignition from their Charged album. Before that, Woe Fat and Lost Highway from their Black Code album. And that brought us back to Black Sabbath, Electric Funeral from Paranoid, the proto desert stoner rock band. All right, I'm going to let this play out. Thanks for tuning in. I will see you on the usual Fridays on the radio on WMPG 3:30 to 5 p.m. on Mind Fuzz.

0: Oh, I'm being faded in early. Welcome to Locomotives. You're listening to WMPG, and this is Locomotives, our long-running, 30 years plus, live, always live, local showcase of bands from, normally I say Southern Maine and the Greater Portland Diaspora, but we have a band from Bangor today, from a little central-ish aspect of Maine. We have Turf Stomp joining us live in the studio for a full set of live music, and I am your host, Bob. And hi, Turf Stomp.
1: Hi.
0: Hey. Yeah. We got to bring those mics up a little bit.
1: Heard.
0: All right.
2: Yep.
0: Welcome to the show.
1: Thank you for having us.
0: Yeah. Yeah. Long time coming. And also, I should just shout out Anella, who brought you all in, I think, was the initial point of contact, I think.
2: Shout out. Yeah.
0: Shout out, Anella. Shout out everybody who's here behind the scenes. We'll have a lot of chance to talk about that. Down from Bangor. How was the drive?
1: It was good. Yeah. The weather wasn't too bad.
0: Nice.
2: Yeah. I avoided KT's indoctrination of Moon of Songs.
1: Oh, yeah. Normally when I get the aux, I'm not to be trusted with the aux.
3: The pro tip is take a separate vehicle.
0: Yeah, I was actually really impressed that you all came in that. Wait, you did have two cars.
4: There's another one in the parking garage.
0: Ah, yes. All right. So we are joined by Turf Stomp, and that is Camille, Ramona, Sloan, and Skylar. And we'll have a little bit of chance to introduce you all to them. And I think probably the best way to introduce you to them, though, is for them to start out with some music. How do you feel about that? Sounds like we're ready.

0: Bring me on. Oh, I'm on. Sorry, we're having a little bit of a slight technical snafu, but we're going to get that straightened out. You sound. I love it. I have not heard you. I very specifically kind of like to experience the music in real time, and I'm trying to get so that I can see everybody, and I can only see half the band. Yeah. So I apologize if I'm only addressing half of you. It's not out of my own personal choice, but I felt like when I got the stool close, I was like basically like right on top of you. It's like you're singing. I was like, I don't want to freak them out while they're
1: seeing the corner of my eye. I'm like,
0: what's going on? Yeah. It can be.
2: Yeah. No, so, come right up.
0: Okay. Well, I will after. But for right now, here's where I am. So welcome, Turf Stomp. Why don't we tell our listeners a little bit about, or why don't you tell your listeners, our listeners? Is that a little boo boo?
3: It's all of our listeners, comrade.
0: Nice. Right on. I'm sorry. So Ramona is playing bass, and Ramona has a labubu dangling from their bass guitar there.
2: We got a haunting shot of the labubu. Go check out the Instagram.
0: Okay.
2: To see it just standing there. Sad.
0: That's incredible. Haunting. You know, honestly, I've never seen a real labubu in person before.
4: I'm pretty sure it's a knockoff. Like, it was $15. Like,
3: you could have fooled me.
4: Yeah.
0: It's a knockoff labubu. Well, you know, it's the I don't know. I there's a joke there, and I'm not finding it. So what were the first two? Well, no, actually, I want to ask you about how long has the band existed? Give us the secret origin of Turf Stomp.
3: Yeah, so Turf Stomp was originally a solo project by yours truly, Skylar. And it was that way from 2022 to 2024. Early 2024, I met Katie online. And so eventually, like, we started, having bands, bandmates come and go until we actually, we finally, in late 2025, got the arrangement that we currently have right now.
0: And is that, like, are you all part of, like, kind of, I don't, actually, it's funny, my nephew lives in Bangor, but I haven't had a chance, he just moved there, like, fairly recently, and I haven't had a chance to, like, really kind of experience Bangor, but most of the bands that I've had on Locomotives from Bangor are kind of more, like, metal, and I kind of assumed there's, like, a big metal scene, but is there like a DIY kind of punk ska scene in Bangor, too?
4: Yeah.
0: Like, does Bangor just have a massive music scene of all kinds?
4: It's a very varied kind of scene, definitely. A lot of it stems from Northern Hell Cult.
3: Shout out to Toad and Northern Hell Cult.
4: Yeah, shout out to Toad.
2: Shout out to Toad.
0: What's that? Tell us, what's that? I've never heard of that.
2: I got it.
4: It's like a little, okay.
2: Northern Hell Cult is both a label and a organizer. Coming out of Bass Bay Harbor, we got our buddy Toad, who puts together DIY shows all over, primarily over in the snowmobile club over near Eddington.
0: Wow.
2: And also some in Portland. There's also one, the Old Town Theater, and surprise, surprise, Old Town. and just putting together like a massive metal scene. So there's like a ton of bands from there, but Toad also does what's called Death Toilet Theater right out of their own bathroom. Like, I've played in there and sat on the toilet.
3: We played in there, yeah.
0: Wait,
3: yeah.
0: Like whole bands play in the bathroom?
2: Yeah, whole bands. There was like a five-piece band in there one time.
4: But it's great.
2: They were like sitting on the cabs.
0: Okay, you're blowing my mind here. What this is like broadcast or something, or is it like a show that people can watch?
3: It's like live streamed on Twitch, I believe.
0: Twitch.
2: But it's mostly like a house show. Like, you show up, you bring like some soup. Yeah, mosh in the hallway, you get smashed off the wall 15 times.
4: Yeah.
2: Get a bruise for mom.
0: That sounds actually like so much fun.
4: Oh, it's amazing.
0: That's fantastic. Well, shout out to Toad, whoever you are. I hope you're listening.
3: To be clear, we're not signed with Northern Hell Cult, but we are good friends with Northern Hell Cult, and we do coordinate and play shows with them and the bands under their label, and we love doing that. We appreciate the people that are in that family.
0: Right on. Yeah, I'm sure they appreciate the shout out. That's really cool.
2: Yeah, we're actually playing a gig with them on the 6th.
0: Nice.
2: Of, June.
0: Where's that taking place?
2: That is at the Snowmobile Club again. It is like an all-day thing. I think starting at 11, it's the Pride gig.
0: Oh, cool.
4: Yeah, it's their big like Pride bash they do every year.
0: Oh, that's awesome. So if someone was interested in attending this event, it's a you can go. You have an Instagram? Is that where
4: yes.
0: people might find
4: Instagram.
0: Out about?
5: This would be yeah. on ours or the Northern Hell Cult Instagram.
0: Okay.
5: It's the Punk Pride Extravaganza.
0: Rad. This is cool. All right, so we have a lot to talk about, and you have a lot of music to get to. So do you want to play some songs now?
3: Yeah, actually, our next song is kind of metal, even though we're not like an official metal band. It's called Trust.
0: We have a little bit of a roadmap. This isn't one of the ones you want. Okay, sorry.
4: No.
0: Okay, we're good. So this is Trust, and you're listening to Local Motives on WMPG. This is Turf Stomp, TERFSTOMP.

0: All right. Is this is where you requested a little bit of a break to do some tuning and stuff?
1: Yeah.
0: Yeah.
2: Yes, please.
0: I was paying attention.
1: Yeah.
0: All right. That was cool. So that song is called Trust. And how does your songwriting process work? I know, and I'm sorry, I'm still remembering you, Skylar. You said you write a lot of the songs, or is that?
2: So I actually didn't write Trust. Camille was the one who wrote that song. Camille being one of the newer members. Well, not the newer members, but the first new member away from the solo project. But yeah.
0: It definitely had a personal kind of feeling to it.
3: Yeah. No, it got introduced, I want to say, 2024, when the band was a trio at the time. And at that time, it was just more of like an interlude between songs, like a very brief kind of little ditty in between the full set list. And I just kind of expanded on it more as we kept working together.
0: Cool.
3: Yeah.
0: I dig the sound, and I love the energy that you're bringing to it. Are we good to launch in the next? I am a little worried that I don't want to talk too much. So,
2: you're doing great, my friend.
0: I've had some experience.
2: We appreciate you and your banter, and we appreciate being on the show. Thank you so much.
0: Yeah. I appreciate you coming down all the way.
4: Hey, Skylar, did you want to talk about soup?
0: Yeah.
2: Oh yeah, I do want to just bring up the background of this next song. Real quick, because this next song is about a particular turf. Since we're called Turf Stomp, and we don't like them turfs. This song is about Posey Parker, who is she really does not like trans people. And this song is specifically about her tour in Australia of 2023. She did these weird events where it was called Let Women Speak, and anybody could speak, but cisgender women had the priority in that respect. And so eventually actual neo-Nazis started showing up, Australian neo-Nazis started showing up to them and doing Sieg Heils and stuff like that. And then eventually afterwards, people in Australia had enough of it, and so a bunch of trans allies and a bunch of trans people and activists showed up. And they booed her out of the whole country. And the reason why it's called Soup for My Family is because at one point she did get a literal tomato soup on her head as a result of that, pretty much booed out of the country. So that's what this song is about. It's called Soup for My Family.
0: Right on. Turf Stomp on Locomotives.
2: One, two, three, four.

0: All right, awesome. Was that no fun allowed? Did I remember? Is it?
1: Yep,
0: no.
1: That yeah. was no fun allowed. We usually abbreviate it to NFA.
0: That's why I had to ask. I was like cribbing off your set list. Very cool. I love the like kind of just almost like classic like West Coast like punk rock like SoCal kind of like. Nature of like
2: I'm from Burbank, California. Yeah, surprise.
3: It's funny you bring that up.
0: Yeah. One thing to watch out for is getting if you get really close to the mic, sometimes it blows out.
2: Sorry.
0: No, it's cool. It's not a natural situation for folks to be in. I love it. I love the kind of like just classic punk kind of vibe that you all are delivering. So do you want to talk about No Fun Allowed?
1: Sure.
0: Yeah.
1: Started as a riff that Skylar had been working on that kind of at the time wasn't going anywhere, and I was like insisting, I was like, this could be really cool, because I especially
0: You're
1: have the chorus
0: it.
1: in my mind, like the, you know, no trip hop at the No Fun Allowed Club, no this or that, nothing you know too, I don't know, niche or interesting, like you all have to listen to one kind of thing.
0: Yeah, you're kind of like that kind of outsider perspective of just like seeing like people all kind of do and act similarly.
1: Yeah,
0: absolutely. Well, I responded to that, and also just the classic kind of like No Fun being like kind of like almost even like a Stooges throwback a little bit. It's like there's a sort of punk rock coded right from the title. So it's good that you stuck that out.
1: I think I don't know. I chose the abbreviation inspired by the Green Day song JRA.
0: Okay. I don't know that song.
1: I believe it's off one of their compilation albums.
0: Okay. Cool.
1: I'm blanking on it really bad.
0: That's all right. There's no test.
1: Yes. Thank you.
2: It kind of reminds me of that one punk band, Jody's Foster Army, JFA.
0: Oh, yeah. I remember hearing about that band. I don't think I ever listened to them. JFA,
2: they were really good. I think their cover of Lowrider is worth listening to.
0: Okay.
2: Hidden gem right there.
0: Nice. Very cool. So when you're writing, are you writing at this point all your songs as a full band, or is that like someone has a germ and you build on that, or is it somebody comes with like, here's how the song goes and everybody learns it?
1: It usually depends on the song. It's typically the second example, like someone has an idea and kind of either brings it to practice or brings it to like a group chat and it's like, hey, I'm really, you know, proud of this. Can we turn this into something? Like the next song is a great example of that, because I had this demo for a while that I was just insisting like, this could be something. Come on, guys.
0: Yeah. Cool. What's the next song called?
1: The next song is called Sick for My Consumption.
0: Awesome. Just really quickly before you start, do you rent a practice space, or do you play in someone's house? Or
1: we play at my parents' house in the basement with acoustic instruments.
0: That's interesting. You practice with acoustic instruments?
1: Yep.
0: Even would you play with brushes with the drums?
3: No. I mostly use jazz sticks, but I do have hot rods for fun. This is
0: neat.
3: Actually our first time playing electric since our last gig.
1: Yeah.
0: Oh, wow.
3: So
0: that's cool. Do you ever think about like maybe like recording something in the vein of the quiet rehearsal?
1: I think we have discussed that for certain songs, like especially Trust. Sounds very distinct with acoustic instruments.
0: That's really acoustic punk. I just like you don't.
3: We definitely also have like 900 practice recordings.
1: Oh yeah. But yeah, I feel like a song like Trust can really like spread out with acoustic nuance.
0: Yeah, that's cool. Awesome. Well, all right. So where are we? Oh, you know what? We are at the time where we have to say the thing that we have to say. That we remember we talked about that.
1: Is it the?
0: It's the thing. It's on that right there.
1: All right.
0: Just like you guys can, if you want to say it all together, or if you want to just have one of you say it, or.
1: I'll do it. Yeah, right. I'll do my best. 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
0: And this is
1: Turf Stop.
2: Woo!
0: Perfect.
1: We're not the Supremes.
0: This is not the Supremes. That's WMPG Radio from the University of Southern Maine. You're listening to Local Motives. Thank you for doing that. That was awesome. And thank you for coming down from Bangor to play a live set. And they're going to... Oh, I have a thing. It's important for me to read it. Here we go. I got to center myself. 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This is like the worst card read I think I've ever done.
2: You're doing great.
0: Yeah, I am not. That is not great. That is very, very much the opposite of great.
2: Humor, fair enough.
0: No, I do appreciate that, though, very much. Okay, so 1, 2, 3, here we go again. 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You know what screwed me up is that it didn't say Bangor. There's a Bull Moose in Bangor, yeah. And I was like, I wanted to say Bangor, but it's not on the card. But there's also a Bull Moose in Lewiston. There's a Bull Moose in, like, so there's all kinds of different Bull Mooses. And I got in my head while I was reading the card about how they didn't list all of the locations, and that's what screwed me up.
4: You did say Portland.
0: Yeah, right?
4: It's, and there is none in Portland.
0: Well, right. But that's when it happened. That's when I knew I screwed up, because I said a mystery Bull Moose that there used to be a Bull Moose in Portland. It was the best Bull Moose.
1: Yeah.
0: I loved that Bull Moose.
3: I remember that one.
0: Yeah, I applied at that Bull Moose, and they did not hire me. But in those days, Bull Moose applications were done. You just brought in, they didn't have an application. And my friend got hired by burning the words "hire me" into a loaf of bread. And they hired him, and so I wanted to do something fun, and so I wrote my resume on a oven door that I found on the side of the road, and I brought it in, and they did not hire me.
3: Oh,
0: I worked at all the cool places in Portland, but I never worked at Bull Moose because Bull Moose thought I was an insane person. Because I literally wrote a full resume on an oven door.
1: Yeah. I don't know. That takes dedication. That shows, perseverance.
3: It shows you can lift an oven door.
0: I was bummed, especially because I knew the people who made the choice about hiring, and they didn't. They very specifically did not hire me. Anyway, whatever. Turf Stomp is here to play, and you're going to play another song. Which one is it again?
1: Sick from My Conception.
0: Okay, awesome. Good to go.

0: I was doing my log transmission readings. I apologize. I was not ready.
1: A little bit of tuning in.
0: It's
1: the
0: funny
1: studio.
0: To me. It's very interesting how a band has like a personality that's kind of like a vibe in a way. And so some bands will organize their set in a certain way, and some band like so your kind of organization is a little more song to song, and I like that. It's,
1: yeah.
0: But it's keeping me on my toes because normally I'm like, oh, I'll go do my log transmission. And then it's like, oh, wait, they got to tune and do some stuff.
2: Yeah. We tried to, like, group the drop D songs together so that way, like, you know, we're not tuning between every other song and, yeah. like, eating up more time, especially playing live under, like, really strict yeah. time limits.
0: Totally. So it sounds like we're good to go?
2: Yeah.
0: All right.
2: Ready, Freddy.
3: This next song is a cover yes. by Alkaline Trio.
2: Yes.
4: Steely Dan.
2: Yeah.
3: There you go, Steely Dan, that too.
2: Yeah, Steely.
3: One, two, three.

0: Okay. I have to interrupt for a second, and I'm very sorry. My mom texted me, and she had some questions. Okay. And I want to answer my mom's questions. Yes. So, number one, mom, a labubu. It's a labubu, and it's a tiny stuffed animal kind of thing. It hangs on a keychain. Sometimes people put them on their purses. So that's it's a labubu. And she asked how I found you, and the answer is that they found me through my fellow WMPG volunteer, or actually, she's not a volunteer; she's an actual employee of the university. Anella found the band Turf Stomp, and when I was in Minnesota recently, I had kind of a family emergency that obviously you know about, Mom, and a few people stepped up and booked for me while I was away dealing with the family stuff. So I didn't find them. They found me, and I'm very happy that that happened. So there's that. And then that's all my mom's questions. Okay. I just wanted to answer my mom's questions. I thank you for humoring me.
1: And, shout out to Bob and Mom.
0: Yeah. Her name's Carolyn.
2: Hi.
3: Hello, Carolyn.
0: Nice. All right. Sorry I interrupted. That was a buzzkill.
2: No, happy to be here.
0: Nice.
1: This next song is called Better Left for Red.
2: Yeah.
1: Whoa. 1, 2, 3, 4.

0: particularly I want to shout out Chris, because Chris, this is Chris's, I think, maybe first or second solo engineering gig, and always happy to have folks. And speaking of the No Fun thing, Chris used to be in a band called No Fun.
1: Nice.
0: Really good.
1: Shout out to Chris.
0: Shout out, yes. Chris.
2: Yay.
0: All right. So what did we didn't talk about where people can or did you want to do another song and then we'll talk?
2: Sure.
1: I think, well, this next song has a bit of a story. If I'm not eating up too much time.
0: Yeah, no. I feel like I'm eating your time. I want to make sure I'm not doing that.
1: This next one, I'll try and keep it brief, is called Age of Misogyny. And it's inspired by like the wave of like trad wives and like the resurgence of that kind of like oppressive, like really forced family dynamic that can put young women into a lot of unsafe situations. Yeah.
0: And it's called what?
1: Age of Misogyny.
0: Age of Misogyny.
3: One, two, three, four.

it's a ska punk song, and we want to dedicate this to all the queer and trans people who have lost their lives, not just this year, but in every year, especially in the rise of unchecked transphobia, legislatively, socially. And we want to make this a love letter to y'all, and bless you, and you'll always be in our hearts. So the song is called "Compost the Status Quo."

0: That's my favorite one so far. I like that a lot. It's a good one.
1: So, can we play one more song?
0: Yeah, do
1: it. Okay, cool.
0: It's your show.
1: So, this next, obviously, this next song is it's a song I actually wrote a long time ago, way before Turf Stomp was ever a thing. Like I mentioned earlier, I'm from Burbank, California. I wrote this song back when I was in another ska punk band called Pathetic Armada, which is Italian for Pathetic World. And this song is called When Marx Was a Boy. It's at the time, you know, I was developing. I was still a teenager, but like, you know, I was hearing all kinds of anti-communist talking points from the media, the news, Fox News in particular. And I thought, there's a reason why people are considering communism. I wasn't a communist then, but that was just like, hey, if things are so bad, there's a reason why people are considering communism. And so this song is called When Marx Was a Boy.

0: I'm sorry.
1: Oh, we got a broken string.
2: Oh, no.
3: I was
2: all
3: like,
2: right.
3: Halfway through, I was like, why does this not sound like this song at all? And I was like, are you doing like some jazz
1: process? I did actually notice, I noticed that yeah, happened in real time. Yeah. You're just like, what's happening
3: I was like,
1: there?
3: The strings are broken. I'll figure it out.
2: That's, yeah. I was like, oh, new riff. Yeah, I guess we're showing off on the air. And then I looked over and I just see like in the air. And I'm like, oh, okay.
4: I mean, I'm glad we kept rolling with it. I'm very, I don't know.
1: Yeah, you never
4: for that. Because like, I was also feeling like vocal strain. I was like, oh
1: yeah.
4: My God.
1: Yeah, man. It's got to be tough to especially in a room where it's getting hot and you just did three songs back to back, basically. So that's a lot of vocal strain.
2: Oh, man, you mean we don't get to do our last song?
1: Oh, is that are we just going to talk for the rest of it?
5: Yeah, we may as well just talk for the rest of it.
4: Yeah, I think.
2: I don't know.
1: You're sure?
2: Have a backup guitar.
1: All right. Yeah. No backup guitar. Okay. Well, let's do that. We got We got 5 minutes. So let's do that. Let's first talk about where people can, find you online. How about that one?
5: You can find us. Well, first, you can follow what we're doing as a band on Instagram and Facebook. I'm trying to do better.
1: What's your Instagram handle?
5: Facebook, but Instagram's where you can find us. And then
1: Is it just at Turf Stomp?
5: The music?
4: Like, what's the tag?
2: Yeah, what do they type
5: tag
2: in?
5: It is Turf Stomp.
1: At Turf Stomp.
5: And then you can also find us on Bandcamp. That's the best way to support us directly from online.
1: And you have like three albums on there?
5: We have three albums.
1: Whoa, it just got
5: one of
1: here.
5: Which is four if you count the compilation. That's all the albums put together.
1: I can't count it. Sorry.
5: That's okay.
1: Can't count the comp. It's not a real album.
5: Hey, that's fair.
1: Sorry.
4: It's a long.
5: We are coming out with new material though. We have an EP coming out at some point. No announcement date at the moment. But we're after that, we are planning a self-titled album in the distant future, hopefully by the end of 2026 or early 2027.
1: That's not too distant. That's pretty close, actually.
2: For those not in the know, we actually have been playing new songs almost every gig. Actually, for this particular show, we busted out Sick for the first time. Our last gig, we busted out Age of Misogyny for the first time.
1: Right.
2: Actually, I think this one we also played Better Left for Red.
4: Yeah, Better Left for Red is, this is our all live new material. Debut of it.
1: Debuting here live on Local Motives on WMPG.
2: Yeah,
1: you know, if
2: songs.
1: You are listening, Soulmates is next, and you're going to want to stick around for that. It's one of our evergreen perennial shows, been on the air for many years and is always awesome. So thank you for supporting community radio and WMPG in specific. And okay, so Turf Stomp, we still have a few more minutes to riff. So since you can't riff on your guitar, we're going to riff on, we talked about where people can find your music. When's your next show?
5: Our next show is going to be in, I believe, Holden? Or you said Eddington, but...
2: Well, it's up near Eddington, but I believe, I couldn't remember Holden because all I could think was Hamden, and I was like, that ain't right.
1: Yeah, that is actually, I always remember Holden because my grandparents lived there before I was born. And I, you know, hear like family lore of that we would drive by. That's the house where your grandparents used to live. And it is in Holden. But I had a friend that lived in Hamden, and I would often confuse the two. It's like Bowdoin and Bowdoin Ham. It's like, what's the difference? You know the difference
4: is? There's
1: nothing in Bowdoin Ham.
2: Oh, yeah. I saw that sign, and I was literally like, what do you mean Bowdoin and Bowdoin Ham?
1: I was driving up, not to Bangor area, but to Western Maine, and I went. I was on the highway, and I forgot to get gas. And then I was like, oh, no, I got to get gas. And so I took the first exit, and it was the Bowdoin Ham exit.
4: Mm-hmm.
1: And I almost ran out of gas because there's nothing there, and there's no way. Like, even with GPS, like, there's no signal. So I was just like blind driving down roads and trying to just be like, what is this? Oh, more nothing. And then I found a gas station that was closed. It was like, and I don't mean closed like for the day. I mean like permanently closed. I don't know. Anyway, that's Bowdoin Ham. And go for it.
5: Real quick, I just want to also shout out, since you asked about what our next show is.
1: Yeah.
5: So there's the Punk Pride Extravaganza that we just mentioned that's going to be in Holden.
1: Right.
5: But then there's also going to be on July 18th, we're playing a Squashed Warehouse. If you don't know where that
1: cool,
5: is,
1: yeah.
5: Ask the punk.
1: Squashed Warehouse is legendary.
2: Yeah.
1: I've heard of that one.
5: We just love the people at Squashed Warehouse, and just the vibe there is it's very safe and friendly and vegan. We're not vegan, but it's vegan.
4: Yeah. Nice. No, it's a very, very yeah, vegan
1: actually, my next Locomotives a month from now is with a band called Omen Negation, and I believe they recently played Squashed Warehouse.
4: Nice.
1: Great band. We're going to do that show is going to be live from the driveway. We're going to do it outside. So if you feel like attending, you should definitely come. And I think we're just about out of time. So Soulmates is queuing up. Thank you, Turf Stomp, for coming in.
0: Thank you for having us.
4: Thank you for having us.
1: It was a blast and a pleasure. I was happy to hear your music for the first time and look forward to hearing more from you in the future.
4: Awesome. Thank you.
1: All right. Yeah. Awesome. So that was Locomotives. And yeah, right. Am I right on the time? Yeah. Oh, am I segueing to? Oh, the promo. We're going to play a promo. All right.
6: Yeah. Tune in Wednesday, June 3rd to hear CV Dazzle perform live on Locomotives from 7:30 to 8:30 p.m. hosted by DJ Leo. 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

0: Good afternoon and welcome to the Kitsch Session at Studio 51 here in beautiful downtown Gorham, Maine, on the campus of the University of Southern Maine. I am the Kitsch Session vinyl maven. I have a very special guest here today, and that is my sister. What should we call you today? The
1: Velvet Beat.
0: You can get a little closer.
1: You can call me the Velvet Beat.
0: Okay, so Velvet Beat's here, we've decided to dedicate today's show to songs with ladies' names in them. My sister here is, I've mentioned many times on shows before, was the original music guru for me, because she was had great taste in music and was willing to share it with her little sister. So I owe you a lot when it comes to my taste in music.
1: And you in turn share new music with me, especially after I burned out of my many years of working in a record store and couldn't make heads or tails of songs anymore. So
0: I'm glad I served a purpose.
1: I appreciate you keeping me in the loop.
0: So the first set today is going to be some songs I picked, and then we'll come back and then we'll introduce some of the songs that the Velvet Beat sent along, and then we'll just mix it up. So I hope you're having a wonderful Saturday. I'd like to think that, you know, you could spend all of that with us, but if you have to get outside, I'm not going to stop you.
1: And you can listen on your phone outside while you're
0: That's true.
1: Pulling some weeds and absorbing some sun and getting a gentle breeze.
0: That sounds lovely. Well, we're going to head into our first set here. Sit back and enjoy some lady names.

0: Well, that was a nice little starter. Let's see. I'm going to go back to the tippy top. We started with a song called Dorothy by Manfred Minich. That's going out to our cousin Dorothy down in Virginia. Yeah, she lives down in Williamsburg. And then we had Eleanor by the Turtles, one of my all-time favorite lady songs. We know some good Eleanors out there. Marshall Crenshaw with Mary Ann. Who doesn't love Marshall Crenshaw?
1: That's a song I haven't heard in a long time, and boy, do I love it.
0: Then we had one of my favorites that I used to put on mixes all the time, Vanessa from Queens by Stephen Malkmus and the Jicks. Little bit of a Lou Reed kind of sound there. Jeannie Becomes a Mom by Caroline Rose. That is a newer song in the last couple of years and has been on regular repeat on my mixes. And if it's not on literally, it's in my head. And then Betty Lou Got a New Tattoo by a band called Creep. I don't know. I've been thinking about getting another tattoo.
1: Have you? I'm surprised you only have the one.
0: Me too, actually. I didn't mind the process, and I enjoy other people's artwork. I'm not afraid to put it on my body. It's certainly no longer a stigma, so I don't know. I don't know what it would be. I think that's the big trouble. I have a hard time deciding what I would want to put on forever. Probably something with my dogs. Or Spock.
1: There you go.
0: Or Spock. David Bowie. I don't know. We'll see. This little tune is called Softly Sally by Roger John Webb.
1: It's very whispery vocals in the background.
0: It's, you know, she's very soft. She's
1: makes
0: Softly
1: sense.
0: Sally.
1: It makes sense.
0: Softly Sally. On you go. Well, we're going to hit into the next set with a little banger from the great Gene Vincent.

0: Jennifer Smiles, a personal favorite of mine. That song was written, performed, produced by the Nines. Andy Webb on guitar, Steve Eggers on keys and bass and vocals, and on those drums, my dear sweet other half, Aaron Nielsen. Great album called Wonder World of Color, and they were largely playing out of the Hamilton, Ontario scene, but we're in Toronto and thereabouts, and considered a darling of the power pop era in the early 90s, mid-90s, so if you've never heard it, check it out. Before that, we had, let's see, Gene Vincent singing Bebop-a-Lula, and wonderful Paul McCartney singing Martha, My Dear from the White Album. And we were just reminiscing that I learned about the Beatles through you.
1: I bought the White Album at Kmart with some hard-earned babysitting money. And it was a double album that I was thrilled with and played endlessly.
0: And I, by proxy, me being 6 years younger, I was hearing all that music and absorbing it. And love it to this day. And then we had the Ozark Mountain Daredevils singing one of the creepy 70s songs, Jackie Blue. And the Kinks, Victoria, that was written about their sister, apparently. Squeeze, my old favorites. Annie Get Your Gun, which was originally an extra song added to the 45s and Under album, but long-term favorite.
1: Playing endlessly, I do believe that was the soundtrack of the summer of 1986 in the white Chrysler K car driving around Bangor delivering brochures for my father's business.
0: And
1: Beth in the car with me heard that cassette tape, 45s and Under, over and over and over again.
0: Yep, and that was definitely where I picked up my love of Squeeze, which endures to this day. It's my favorite band ever. Behind us is Claudia on the Rooftop by a library music channel called Nuvolux.
1: What's she doing on the rooftop?
0: I don't know, Claudia. Get down.
1: I
0: don't know why you're there, and I don't think you should be up there.
1: Not safe at all.
0: Get down, Claudia, and dance. Our next set is going to be largely songs that the Velvet Beat sent to me in anticipation of this show. So we're gonna get her lady songs in our next session. And some of these are going out to friends near and far. If you hear your favorite lady song, lady name song, maybe your name, you can maybe clap or say woohoo,
1: dance.
0: Do a little dance. All right, then. We're going to see you in a few. Thanks for listening to Studio 51 Digital Radio out of the University of Southern Maine Gorham campus. This is the Kitsch Session. I'm the Vinyl Maven. My guest today is
1: the Velvet Beat.
0: Velvet Beat. And we will be back soon. Enjoy.

0: by Sir Elton John. Fun fact, I had some pretty serious anti-drug education when I was in fourth grade in 1975, I'd say. And that's where I learned, or at least the teacher told us, that Lucy in the Sky with Diamonds stands for LSD.
1: Oh.
0: And that song, that version, as opposed to the Beatles version, was very popular on the radio at that time. And then I became very wary of that song because that anti-drug education hit this...
1: the war on drugs.
0: ...person very seriously. And I always think of that, and yet I still love that song very much.
1: Tell us the top of the set.
0: So,
1: run us through.
0: This is I Am the Velvet Beat with my sister, the Vinyl Maven. At the top of the set, we had the Buckinghams doing Susan, which is kind of like three songs in one. It turns into kind of a rogue Day in the Life Beatles kind of crazy song in the middle.
1: It proves to us all that you have to have the Beatles to do that well.
0: Yes, and then a little bit of the Beach Boys at the very end. I love it. I love a complex song. Sean Cassidy, Hey Deanie. I still have the 45 for that song, and I still love it. Donnie and Marie, Come on, Marianne. Bought that album with babysitting money, and I still have it, and I still love it. No apologies. The Monkees with Valerie, and A Lady Jane, sung by the sweetheart, Davy Jones.
1: Davy Jones, the baby of the band. Now, tell us what you would do when Davy came on the TV.
0: When it came on the TV, I would run up to the screen and kiss his face. I loved him. Simon and Garfunkel, Cecilia. Boy, that's an irresistible song. I think most songs with hand claps pull you in pretty quickly, right?
1: We agree on all that. Clapping hand songs are undeniable.
0: We've got Matthew Sweet with Evangeline, a beautiful song I never tire of. Barry Manilow, Mandy. Unapologetic fanalos here between me and my sister. And we got very emotional with that song, and we were
1: sang
0: singing
1: it
0: along at the top of our lungs.
1: Sang it. And wishing him well. We were supposed to see him tomorrow night at the state or at the Civic Center, but he is taken ill, and hopefully we'll be back on the road soon.
0: Elvis Costello, top of the favorites for me, and Allison. Just, you know, if I'm wound up and stressed out, you just play that song or just about any Elvis Costello song, and I'm going to calm right down. Bee Gees, Fanny, Be Tender With My Love.
1: Be tender, Fanny.
0: Elton John, Lucy in the Sky is what we ended with. And in the background, we've got Stelvio Cipriani and Mary's Theme.
1: Well, we'll listen to a little bit of Mary's Theme here.
0: It's very chimey.
1: It's very chill and relaxing. Well, a lot of those songs that you played are deep in my memory, too, because you played them. I was, obsessed with whatever you liked as the little sister, and shaped my musical tastes. And those songs are all in my heart and have certainly affected the way I listen to music. Plus, a lot of those were songs that were on the radio, so we were, you know, hearing them in the car a lot when we were kids. And did they hold up? Just think about little Sean Cassidy in his satin pants and his little satin baseball jacket.
0: Perfectly slightly feathered hair.
1: Oh, nobody had better feathers than him. All right, on we go. We're going to head into another set, starting with

0: Sally was a legend. Robin Hitchcock, another one of our mutual favorites. Kim used to make me mixtapes when she worked at a great record store down in Tallahassee called Vinyl Fever. And one I remember distinctly was the first time I heard Robin Hitchcock, because you put on Do Policemen Sing and Brenda's Iron Sledge, which, if you had to pick two of the weirdest Robin Hitchcock songs.
1: I'm surprised I didn't put on there The Man with the Light Bulb Head.
0: Yeah.
1: That seems another one back
0: but then.
1: But
0: then, you know, yeah, it left me to be able to find some of that stuff, yes, on my own, which was great. But we've seen him twice, you and I together, I think. Yes, one. Yeah, once when after I broke my arm, and then at least one more time at Longfellow.
1: Right up close. I mean, like a foot away from him.
0: So good.
1: So good.
0: So that short set, we started off with Honey Bus, I Remember Caroline, and the beautiful Baroque melodies of the Left Bank singing Walk Away, Renee. And the Cufflinks with their very, like, bubblegummy song about Tracy. This is a little tune called Ellie's Theme, which I like. It's kind of Parisian. By Lawrence Brown and

0: One's going out to one of my first boss here at the university. One's going out to our mother. One's going out to me. And one's going out to you.
1: Nice. I don't know what that is. I'm looking forward to hearing it. It'll be a surprise for me.
0: And then the last song is just a cavalcade of lady names. One song to cover the rest of what we didn't have here. So enjoy. This one's going out to you, Liz.

0: That's a little song dedicated to you, Velvet Beat, from Porno for Pyros, better known as the dude from Jane's Addiction, whose name is now elusive to me.
1: Farrell.
0: Perry Farrell. Thank you. So that last set, we started off with Helen Reddy singing Angie Baby, a powerful story that's suitable for a lot of scenarios where we might like to see someone get sucked into the radio.
1: Never to be seen again.
0: Then we had Skip Mahoney, and we really enjoyed that one. It's Janice.
1: I never knew there were so many ways you could sing the word Janice. I'm thoroughly impressed.
0: And you can really get down to it, too. And we had Hoagy Carmichael singing Judy. That's for our mom, Judy, up there in Bath. And then my own theme song, Beth, that is my actual name, by Kiss. So that was going out to me, but also going out to my boyfriend. I'm going to still call him my boyfriend forever. Behind us, we've got Peggy. That's the name of my beautiful neighbor across the street, Peggy, by Puccio Rhodes. Little psychedelic.
1: Little organ freak out back there.
0: And we're coming to the end of our show. So it's been a pleasure, Kim. Velvet Beat.
1: It's been a real treat, and early happy birthday to you, my final maven.
0: Thank you. And we're going to hop over to check out what's left of Record Store Day. If you have a chance, that was something that is around the country now, but was started here in Maine.
1: Bull Moose.
0: Through Bull Moose. So, you know, it's a great way to pick up some special editions that they released just for today. And, you know, some giveaways and bonuses and stuff. So you've been listening to Studio 51 Digital Radio, run by students, for students, for all the campus information you might ever wish to have. We're getting close to the end of the semester, so I hope you've paced yourself so you're not going to end up with 7 all-nighters before the end of the semester, but I've been there, so I understand. Our last song today is the ultimate song for girls' names, lady names.
1: Gal names. Or whatever you like.
0: Yep. If you choose that name, enjoy it. B-52s singing 52 Girls, and I wish you a happy day. Thanks.
1: Enjoy the sun.

That was Life's Been Good by Joe Walsh. I've never heard of that one, but this is on my brother's oldies playlist, so shout out my brother. I stole your playlist. Ha ha ha ha ha. Anyway, I am your host, the G-Man. This is Studio 51 Internet Radio, powered by WMPG in Gorham, and you are tuned into Stasis. Tonight, we are listening to the oldies. That's less than ideal. I don't know what happened there. All right. Anyway, now that we are back in action after that very quick second of not being in action. Anyway, tonight is, like I said, the oldies, and this should be able to carry us for the next few Tuesdays, because as you know, I am on Tuesdays and Thursdays, and Tuesdays will be going through major playlists, while Thursdays will be specifically themed towards different artists, so we'll see what happens. Anyway, I've got no PSAs, other than Battle of the Bands is apparently heating up and should be happening soon. As soon as I get a date, I will make sure I send it out there. But in the meantime, we are going to sit back, relax, and listen to a lot of old rock is what I'm seeing. I don't know if we're going to exit the sphere of rock, but, you know, I don't mind that. Anyway, sit back, relax, and I'll talk to you in a bit.

wild thing, I think I love you. But I wanna know for sure. So come on, hold me tight.

That was Ballroom Blitz by Sweet. Really fantastic track. And I suppose now is the time of the show where I tell you about the weather. It's nice, and it's becoming fall. So it's not horribly hot, but it's also not cold and awful and terrible. It's kind of in that perfect middle ground. And soon enough, the air is going to smell like dead leaves and pumpkin spice. And maybe if there is a God who is in favor of me, there's going to be some apple cider there too, maybe. Not that I have anything against pumpkin spice, but, you know, gun to my head if I had to choose. Buddy, it's apple cider all the way. Great stuff. Anyway, we're going to get right into the topic tonight because I just read something that blows my fucking mind. Apparently, Netflix wants to do a TV show based on the Stanford Prison Experiment. Now, if you don't know what that is, a bunch of scientists, a bunch of researchers, they randomly selected some people and put them in a prison and were like, you're going to be the guards, you're going to be the prisoners, and saw what happened. And long story short, the guards went on a fucking power trip, you know? They were just, like, abusing everyone horribly and making the prisoners' lives a living hell because, you know, they could. Read it on your own because I feel like it's maybe a little too uncomfortable to get into entirely on air because when I say people were abused, that's like the very surface level of it. It was bad. And now some fucking money-hungry ghoul is just like, this is going to make a great television show. All I'm saying is that guy should be put in a big blender, whoever they are, you know? Like, seriously. What? Who sits down and sees horrible experiment where people were horribly abused and tortured and goes, oh yeah, put that on television, baby. Let's see it. That's psychotic. Like, sure, you see a lot of violence in action movies, but I'm going to tell you a little secret. Get ready. Get real close. It's fake. Whoa! That part in John Wick where a guy gets whatever, you know, thrown down the stairs. Stunt coordinators did that one, baby. You know, because when you relegate violence to fiction and make it over the top and purposefully ridiculous, that's different than putting a bunch of people in a prison and going, there's little to no overhead here. You guys, the guards, can do what you want and have fun. There is a non-0% chance that there's going to be, like, some serious lawsuits coming out of this, I think. I think that this might be a blunder on Netflix. Just a catastrophic level. Because, seriously, is this what greenlighting every single fucking thing that comes across your desk gets you? How long until they start recreating MK Ultra for television, right? What's next? Oh boy, what's some psychopath going to justify putting on television next is reality TV. I can't wait. Open back up the sweatshops. Put children in the sweatshops and put it on Netflix. That's what we need. This is just ridiculous. I fully believe that the guy who okayed this should be, like, named. We should have his name so that we can all send him very angry letters. And, you know, just make a point that maybe you shouldn't be doing horrible things for television ratings. It's almost as if there's a moral obligation to not torture people for television ratings. Like, the worst you're allowed to get is X Factor, I think. And even that gets pretty rough at points. So, you know, just saying. This is ridiculous. I don't understand at all why someone thought this was a good idea. I really hope I wake up to the announcement that it's been canceled. The guy who okayed it got fired, you know, stuffed into a cannon, shot into the stratosphere, whatever. Just, you can't expect stuff like that to fly. You really can't.
And oh, and by the way, just to cover everyone's ass legally, these are my opinions. They are not shared by USM or WMPG or any associated groups. So, you know, you can eat my asshole, Netflix. Have fun. Anyway, I hope Netflix crumbles as a company and just disappears because, oh boy, they are really just hitting it out of the fucking park with this one. I fully believe there should be legal repercussions for this. Because that's just not okay. Anyway, that was my very inflamed and passionate discussion. Because, holy shit, dude. You can't be serious. You cannot be serious. You literally cannot be serious. This is, oh boy. I'm still so mad. Anyway, I something's got to give, dude. Like, I don't get it. Right? There was a time when reality TV was like Big Brother and Jersey Shores, and those all sucked too. But at least I was just following around some assholes with a camera and being like, "Oh, watch these rich dicks be rich dicks. Wow, you know, that's really neat." And now it's just like, we're just gonna actually torture people and put it on television. What the hell, dude? We need to be a lot meaner to rich people, I think. Just a hell of a lot meaner. So that's my moment on the soapbox. I hope you all sit with that and reflect on where culture is going. Because there's so many people going like, oh, culture's going this way, culture's going that. No, it's just culture's being run by a bunch of psychopathic ghouls, right? Insane people who have unlimited money and no sense of morality. And we can't stop we can't stop pretending it's anything other than that. So maybe consider canceling your Netflix subscription. You know, just make a point. Anyway, we are going to ease back into some easy listening. That way I don't have a fucking stroke on air, you know, really just lower the cortisol. So sit back, relax, and I'll talk to you in a bit.

I woke last night to the sound of thunder. How far off, I sat and wondered. Started humming a song from 1962. Ain't it funny how the night moves? When you just don't seem to have as much to lose. Strange how the night moves.

That was Hooked on a Feeling by Blue Suede and Bjorn Skifs. I had no idea the names of the people who actually worked on that song. I thought it just appeared into the aether one day, and here we are with it. Anyway, we are coming to that point where I'm about to play my last song, and then I'm on my way out, and so I hope you have all had a good time and, you know, are ready for what's coming up next. So, in the meantime, sit back, relax, and enjoy this last track. I have been your host, the G-Man, with Studio 51 Internet Radio, with WMPG and Gorham, and you have been tuned into Stasis. I hope I see you again next time.

Good afternoon. That's right. Studio 51 has come alive here on the campus of USM in Gorham. And on the internet as well. 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Studio 51 is a product of WMPG. I am New York Mike. I've been doing this Tuesday thing now for a few weeks. And I call this expanding mind fuzz. Music for the expanding mind, which actually was the title of a show I did a while back. Anyway, we are live and on the air, so to speak, here. Today on the show, I'm going to look into play some prog rock for you. The heyday of prog rock. When prog rock first began and kind of when it was at its best. Well, maybe not. Let's just say prog rock was very popular in this time frame from about through the late 60s through the mid 70s. It was at its most popular. Now, prog rock today is different than this prog rock. This is the classic prog rock, if you will. Kind of came up with the classic rock thing as well. Last week I played prog rock from like the 80s, 90s through today, which progressive, yes, by definition. But today, what I'm going to play for you now, what started the original prog rock would not be progressive rock anymore. But I like this stuff, so I'm going to play it for you. And at the time, it was progressive, whereas today, progressive rock kind of throws in new sounds. It's noisier. It can involve hip-hop and other types of music as well. This was more of a kind of spacey, classical jazz infusion with rock and roll when prog rock began. So let me talk a little bit about Studio 51, because Studio 51 is here on the Gorham campus. It's here for students who are on the Gorham campus, so they can come and do radio without having to go to Portland if they are in here and they want to do some radio. Makes life easier for them to do radio. And students will be returning, I think, this weekend, right? So, yeah. But anyway, we have the stream and, you know, hey, we can use it for other things other than students. I'm not sure students will fill it up 24 hours a day, but the hope is students can fill it up as much as possible. All right. So Pink Floyd, Interstellar Overdrive from their first album in 1967. Kind of proto-prog. I call it proto-prog. I went looking. I'm going to be playing some stuff that came out before about 1969. The first prog album, and you could argue it, and I could argue it too, but it, as far as acceptance goes, King Crimson and the Court of the Crimson King, probably the first prog rock album, first influential prog rock album, we can say. Anyway, but there was stuff that was progressive before that. If you want to call that proto-prog, that's okay by me.
I will accept that. And I will be using that term as well. Anyway, I tried to go back. We can go back to bands like the Beatles and Frank Zappa, and we will, to look at some proto-prog stuff from 1966, 1967. But I think I went back and tried to figure out what was the first song that I could say had some elements of prog, the seed of prog, maybe, in it. And I came up with this track by the Tornadoes from 1960, Telstar.

Okay, so that is what I determined is the first song. I mean, only because there's kind of like more than one element in there of something that is progressive rock. And certainly in 1960, that was a pretty progressive tune to come out. Anyway, so that's my, you can argue with me and I'd be willing to listen, but that's what I consider the first prog rock, first sign of prog rock in a song. Now, going to play a few songs here from the Beatles, Frank Zappa and the Mothers of Invention, and the Beach Boys. These are all 66 or 67, 1966, 1967, before, I guess, the start of prog. These are definitely the proto-prog songs here. And we're going to start with this track from the Beatles, Revolver, here on Studio 51 on the campus of USM in Gore, Maine.

All right, the Beach Boys there with Heroes and Villains, coming from the Smile Sessions. Good Vibrations came out of that too. That was that recording session was November of 1966. So that was definitely proggy. So was Good Vibrations. Ahead of that, released in 1966, the Mothers of Invention. And you're probably wondering why I'm here, from the Freak Out album. That album certainly was in the direction of prog. And the Beatles. People look at the Beatles song A Day in the Life, but And yes, I can't argue that as being, you know, proto-prog, but Tomorrow Never Knows is two, and that came out on Revolver before Sgt. Pepper, so there you go with some proto-prog for you. Hey, I'm New York Mike, and you're listening to Studio 51 here from the USM campus in Gorham. The internet alternative to WMPG.org or WMPG Radio FM. We also have a stream of that. This is Expanding Mind Fuzz. And I'm looking at the origins of prog and early prog rock, when it was the best, I think. Anyway, listening to Pink Floyd again. Careful with that axe, Eugene. And the whispering in the background. All right, so I'm going to move on here to... let's see, something from... Some stuff that is kind of predates In the Court of the Crimson King, which, but it's around that time. It's 1968 or 69. Most of this stuff came out in, and gonna hit bands like like Soft Machine. That's where we're going to start with Soft Machine. But we're going to hit Renaissance, Amon Duel, and eventually get to King Crimson. So, I mean, I think Soft Machine, they were the original Canterbury scene band, and we'll be hitting more on Canterbury.

Sorry, I had to stop for the screen. And careful with that Axie Gene there. So we'll be hitting some Canterbury Scene songs later. We'll also be hitting some Krautrock later on, too, and more, even though I'll be playing some Amon Duel, too, at this point. Both forms of prog rock there. All right, so let me start off here with Soft Machine. And a little suite here, which will include Hope for Happiness, Joy of a Toy, and Hope for Happiness Reprise. Here on Studio 51.

You are listening to Studio 51 in Gorham, Maine. I am Spencer, and I'm going to be with you for about the next hour and a half. We're going to do something a little different tonight, and I'm going to play some traditional goth music, heading into some newer goth stuff, some dark wave, and then ending it with some breakcore. And I'm going to make it work some way, somehow. You got to trust me on that. We are going to start with If You're Watching by Fear Cult.

That was just M by The Cure. You are listening to Studio 51 Gorham, Maine. Up next, we have The Cry by Bat Nouveau.

That was just Thin Flesh by Traitors. This is Studio 51 Gorham, Maine. We have Always Then by the KVB coming up next.

This is Studio 51, Gorham, Maine. That was just Disorder by Joy Division. Up next, we have The Perfect Girl by Mero, I'm going to guess. After this song, we are going to head into some more electronic, heading into that little breakcore moment I mentioned. We're going to see some Crystal Castles coming up.

0: That was just Gore-Tex Covers My Soul by Blacksmith. I'm going to be playing the last song for the night. It's going to be Gotham Love by Background. I hope you enjoyed this. It was a little all over the place, but I think it came together pretty okay. This is Studio 51 Gorham, Maine, and here is your last song.
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2: Sure. But don't you mean tonight, tonight, tonight, tonight, tonight?

That was Life's Been Good by Joe Walsh. I've never heard of that one, but this is on my brother's oldies playlist, so shout out my brother. I stole your playlist. Ha ha ha ha ha. Anyway, I am your host, the G-Man. This is Studio 51 Internet Radio, powered by WMPG in Gorham, and you are tuned into Stasis. Tonight, we are listening to the oldies. That's less than ideal. I don't know what happened there. All right. Anyway, now that we are back in action after that very quick second of not being in action. Anyway, tonight is, like I said, the oldies, and this should be able to carry us for the next few Tuesdays, because as you know, I am on Tuesdays and Thursdays, and Tuesdays will be going through major playlists, while Thursdays will be specifically themed towards different artists, so we'll see what happens. Anyway, I've got no PSAs, other than Battle of the Bands is apparently heating up and should be happening soon. As soon as I get a date, I will make sure I send it out there. But in the meantime, we are going to sit back, relax, and listen to a lot of old rock is what I'm seeing. I don't know if we're going to exit the sphere of rock, but, you know, I don't mind that. Anyway, sit back, relax, and I'll talk to you in a bit.

wild thing, I think you move me. But I wanna know for sure.